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2: 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It's not another song. I'm gonna write. I'm trying to make it different.

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